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0: Heartstop from the Revivalists' new album, Get It Honest, and Patty Griffin's Back at the Start off the record Crown of Roses that came out last year. Good evening, I'm Desiree Moses. This is WNRN, listener-supported independent music radio. I'm taking over from World Cafe, and I hope you're having a great night. I'm hoping to make it even better. I have Sturgill Simpson, a.k.a. Johnny Blue Skies, to get to in the next set. We'll hear from Bon Iver and Noah Kahan before 8:32, so hang with me.
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0: 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King Tuff released an album earlier this year simply called Moo. Yeah, like a cow says. From it, this is Invisible Ink on WNRN.

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0: Sturgill Simpson, now performing under the moniker Johnny Blue Skies, teaming up with the Dark Clouds, his band, for Don't Let Go. The new album is Mutiny After Midnight. It was a physical-only release, but the whole thing is now on streaming platforms if you want to check it out. The Velvet Underground in the set and Invisible Ink, the latest from King Tuff. I have a brand new track from Romy Wolf to play for you in just a moment.
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2: Wolf Trap, presenting The Sacred Souls on the Constellation Tour, live in concert at its outdoor amphitheater in Vienna, Virginia on September 17th. 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
0: Remy Wolf is an artist based out of California. She released her last full-length album, Big Ideas, in 2024. Now she's announced the follow-up record, Mud, due out on October 9th. She returned last month with Twiggy, which was her first single since that last record, Big Ideas, and she debuted it during a surprise appearance at Haley Williams' Newport Folk Festival set. Now she has released another song that will be featured on the upcoming album, Mud. It's called Bottle. It's on WNRN.

What if I told you, January 4th of 2016, after an almost five-year journey, the Juno space probe successfully enters Jupiter's orbit? Celebrating 30 years of listener-supported independent music radio, this is WNRN.

0: Noah Kahan's new album is The Great Divide. That was Doors on WNRN. Bon Iver's Eighth Circle, that was off the record 22 a Million that came out in 2016. We're celebrating 30 years of listener-supported independent music radio, WNRN, and we're having a lot of fun doing so. Each week, we're taking a look back at a different year throughout our broadcast history. We are looking back at 2016 this week. That's why I played to that Bon Iver track and Remy Wolf's brand new one, Bottle, to kick it all off. We're going to get into Here Together next, where we lend a mic to our nonprofit neighbors. We let them tell you in their own words and their own voice about their upcoming events and fundraisers, their missions and volunteer needs. 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So when you make that contribution to WNRN, you're helping keep us afloat, helping keep music alive and kicking here in Central Virginia. But your dollar's going even further into the community because it's funding our Here Together feature too. So we'll get into Here Together next, and then I'm coming back with a new band called Wife Support.
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Music right out of the Commonwealth, Richmond's own Lucy Dacus and Planting Tomatoes, a classic from the Beatles, While My Guitar Gently Weeps, and Back to Me, the new project of Marlana Sheets, formerly of Milo Green. She's calling herself Wife Support, and there is a new self-titled album out. I love that name. And speaking of Lucy Dacus, today she announced the 10th anniversary reissue of her debut record, No Burden. She shared a previously unreleased track from the sessions for that record called No Thank You, I Love You, Goodbye. It's been a fan favorite in her live set and will be released with this deluxe reissue. And you can hear it this Saturday night. I'm playing it for you, along with 2 hours of brand new tunes on New Love Mixtape. It's presented by Chrysler Museum, presenting Mixtape First Thursdays in Norfolk, and Plan 9 Music in Richmond and Charlottesville. And if you ever miss our weekend specialty shows, you can revisit the last 2 episodes online at WNRN.org/on-demand. I'm Desiree Moses along with you this evening. Last night, I had a blast at the WNRN 30th anniversary show at the Tink Pavilion in Charlottesville with Sierra Farrell. It was sold out, and I have to tell you, that is the largest crowd I've seen at that venue in a long time. If you were there, I hope you had a blast. I love seeing everybody's get-ups. A lot of people dressed up in the classic Sierra Farrell wear with the flower crowns and the big dresses. It was a lot of fun. Sierra Farrell is one of the headliners this weekend at Bristol Rhythm and Roots Reunion. Jeff Sweatman will be there. WNRN will be on site collecting some content, snapping some photos. WNRN members, be sure to keep an eye out on your email inboxes for some exclusive member-only event opportunities while you're down there in Bristol. I'm going to get to this one from Sierra Farrell. She just released this track. It's called Trying to Love You on WNRN.

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He has quite the backstory. He is the son of guitarist Jody Payne and Grammy Award-winning country singer Sammy Smith. So his dad became a longtime picker for Willie Nelson, and his mom toured with Waylon Jennings, so Waylon is his godfather, and that is where he gets his name. Danielle Ponder and The Only Way Out to kick off 9 o'clock here on WNRN. I'm Desiree Moses hanging out with you. Thanks for being here on 102.5 in Newport News, 99.5 in Roanoke. We're always streaming online at WNRN.org. Coming up in the next half hour, I have a track from Leon Bridges' album that comes out at the end of the month. I'll get to new Red Clay Strays, too, and this is Orville Peck. The record Mule is out next Friday the 18th. Here's Too Little, Too Late on WNRN.

WNRN presents Dark Star Orchestra at Ting Pavilion in Charlottesville this Thursday. That's Dark Star Orchestra at Ting Pavilion this Thursday. WNRN is a media sponsor of this event.

The Red Clay Strays and Don't Want to Know. The new record is called Grateful. Bat for Lashes before it and Too Little Too Late. The latest from Orville Peck, the record Mule, is out on September 18th. This is listener-supported independent music radio, WNRN. Let's keep it rolling with Leon Bridges. He's announced a record, Happiness Anytime, dropping on the 25th of this month. And he's done something interesting. He's releasing songs in batches of four. So he dropped four tracks in July, he dropped four tracks in August, and then we'll have the rest of the record again on the 25th of this month. It's called Happiness Anytime, and this is one of those tracks that's already out. It's called Light the Way. Enjoy, it's WNRN.

0: Step outside from Cordova's on WNRN. Warren Haynes before it with The Life as We Know It. Government Mule is playing with Ziggy Marley, a co-headlining show at the Allianz Amphitheater in Richmond on September 27th. Classic Blondie before it and Light the Way, a brand new one from Leon Bridges. You'll find it on Happiness Anytime, his record that drops on the 25th of this month. I'm taking a quick break to get into Here Together next. Then I'm coming back with an artist whose session went viral on social media last week. Kells, right after this.
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the UK Act Yard Act with New Beginnings on WNRN. Born for Loving You from Big Thief, Fish with Chalk Dust Torture, and Gone from Kells. A clip of her performing Gone Live for a group of WNRN members at In Your Ear Studios in Richmond recently just went viral on Instagram last week. You can watch the full performance video along with the rest of the session up at WNRN.org under the In Studio Sessions tab. And I threw on that Fish track because we have an early Fish special going on right now. This time around, it is not the early bird special, early Fish special, because when you take advantage of our early Fish special at $20 per month or a one-time $240 contribution, you'll receive our new fall t-shirt, the socks to match, our new in-studio at WNRN Volume 14 compilation. It's a double disc this time around, 30 tracks in total in honor of our 30th anniversary, including 15 songs, all of Commonwealth music. You'll be automatically entered into the HAPA to win a pair of two-day passes to Fish, playing two sold-out nights at Allianz Amphitheater at Riverfront in Richmond, October 6th and 7th. So not only will you be in the HAPA for that grand Fish prize, this week only, you'll also be in the HAPA to win a pair of tickets and access to a pre-show sound check with Phoebe Bridgers. That's going down in D.C. on September 19th. You'll get a signed vinyl if you win that prize package, too. All the details on membership, and you can also enter for those grand prizes. 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I'm Desiree Moses. Let's keep it rolling with Fontaine's D.C. They've announced an album, Dopamine Chamber, coming out on October 16th. Here's Marianne on WNRN.

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0: Bruce Hornsby with help from Ezra Koenig of Vampire Weekend on Memory Palace. Bruce Hornsby and the Noisemakers are touring behind this new album called Indigo Park. They'll play the Jefferson Theater in Charlottesville on October 16th, then the next night, October 17th, they'll play the Ferguson Center for the Arts in Newport News. Jebley Nichols and the Westwood All-Stars, you got it all wrong. No, you just got it wrong on WNRN. I'm Desiree Moses. I got that song title wrong, but it's okay. Thank you for bearing with me. I'm going to get to Future Birds in the next set, Future Islands, too, and a track from our latest in-studio at WNRN Volume 14 compilation. Before I get to any of that, though, I have new Beck on deck right after this.
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0: Beck's new album is called Ride Lonesome. 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Here is the title track on NRN.

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1: Playing a WNRN Presents show at the Jefferson Theater in Charlottesville on November 19th, Future Birds and Fly On. Aretha Franklin before it and Ride Lonesome, the title track to Beck's record that drops next Friday. Fruit Bats performed a WNRN 30th anniversary session at In Your Ear Studios in Richmond over the summer. 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You'll see a live performance of this next track. It's called Perhaps We're a Storm on WNRN.

0: I am Andrea Starr. I am the CEO and Executive Director of Forward Foundation, which is a local nonprofit serving the greater Richmond area and surrounding counties. We work with single working parents who have encountered economic hardship. Being able to work with WNRN and the Here Together program has been instrumental in bringing awareness to the community about the work that we do. And in order for us to do the work that we do, that means that we have to fundraise. So being able to come on Here Together and be able to share our annual events and spread the word and get the message out has increased the attendance at our events and increased the awareness of those in the community to learn more about what we're doing. I'm Andrea Starr with Forward Foundation VA in the greater Richmond area. I'm so grateful for the support that WNRN gives to our organization and grateful for the support that you give to WNRN. 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

0: Hatfield song, the latest from Monrovia's record Bloodline on WNRN. The first single from that album was called Heavy Foot. We enjoyed spinning it on WNRN. Fun fact, we were the first radio station in the country to play that song. And Monrovia thanked us by performing a stripped-down session for a group of WNRN members after his headlining set at Red Wing Roots Music Festival over the summer. He then went a step further and donated that live performance of Heavy Foot to our brand new in-studio at WNRN Volume 14 compilation. 30 tracks in total to celebrate our 30th anniversary, a whole disc of Commonwealth music, 15 tracks there, and then disc one, 15 tracks featuring Monrovia, also featuring the Bel Air Lip Balms, Daniel Donato, Margot Price, His Golden Messenger. 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When you make a contribution of $10 per month or more, it secures this in-studio disc, but we have what we're calling an early fish special going on right now. $20 per month gets you the disc, gets you the new fall t-shirt, matching socks, and automatic entry to win a pair of two-day passes to see Fish's sold-out shows at the Allianz Amphitheater in Richmond, October 6th and 7th. And there's another hoppa going on this week, too. You'll be automatically entered to win a pair of tickets to see Phoebe Bridgers at Capital One Arena in D.C. on September 29th. She's doing a sound check party beforehand. You'll be able to go to that, too. And you'll win a signed vinyl if you win that prize package. All the details on membership and our early Fish special in the in-studio disc at WNRN.org. I played you a track from the Commonwealth disc on Volume 14 before it, The Golden Hours with No Words. Future Islands back there too, and Fruit Bats to kick it all off. Their latest, Perhaps Were a Storm. I'm taking a quick break to get Here Together, where we hear from our nonprofit neighbors that have the Linda Lindas to play for you.
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Casablanca, Susanna Hoffs of the Bangles. Her new solo project is The List, coming out next Friday the 18th. Grizzly Bear before it, R.E.M. back there too, and Burning Out from the Linda Lindas, making their major label debut with the album Gotta Get Out. I'm Desiree Moses, around till midnight, just after 11 though. I'll get to a band that's playing at Iron Blossom Music Festival next weekend, Fanagram, a brand new one from Teenage Fan Club too. And here's Gray Delisle and Les Green teaming up for I'm Gonna Let You Call Me Baby.

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Teenage Fan Club's new one, Day in the Sun. The brand new album, Do Not Dare to Dream, comes out on October 9th. Fanagram and When I'm Small to kick off 11 o'clock. They are one of the acts coming to the Iron Blossom Music Festival next weekend in Richmond, Saturday, September 19th and Sunday, September 20th. I'm Desiree Moses. Before I get out of here at midnight, Jesse Wells, Christone Kingfish Ingram, Commonwealth Music from an artist that joined us at Dead Air 5, M. Forrest. And here's Tank and the Bangas off their new record, The Last Balloon, Move on W.

WNRN presents Future Birds at the Jefferson Theater in Charlottesville, Thursday, November 19th. That's Future Birds at the Jefferson Theater, November 19th. WNRN is a media sponsor of this event.

Jesse Wells, and won't you come out tonight? Jesse Wells rescheduled his date at Lewis Ginter Botanical Garden in Richmond this summer to a couple of weeks from now. September 25th, the National in Richmond is where that show is moved to. And then he is sticking around Virginia the next night. He will play Farm Aid, coming to Virginia Beach. That's September 26th. M. Ward before it, along with Jerry Harrison, and Move was Tank and the Bangas. West Side Cowboy is one of my favorite music discoveries of the last couple of months. They're a band out of the UK. They have a new record out called It Goes On. This track is called Kickstones the Boys. I hope you enjoy. It's WNRN.

0: Hail Mary from Dan Kroll's record-winning streak that's out on October 9th. Katie Tunstall before it, along with Chris Stone, Kingfish Ingram. And Kickstones the Boys was West Side Cowboy. One of those songs that I first featured on New Love Mixtape, and I thought, you know, this track has legs. I brought it to the group, and we all agreed, so I hope you enjoy it, too. I'm taking a quick break to get in here together. Then I have Commonwealth Music from M. Forrest.
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0: 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We are the one-stop shop for aging. We call ourselves the Walmart of aging. Hello, my name is Vicki Stowe Craig, and I am the Public Relations Manager and SMP Coordinator for Central Virginia Alliance for Community Living. 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
1: 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CVACL works to break down these barriers so that seniors can continue to live lives of their choosing.
0: The transportation program is called Dollar Ride. You can call in and set up rides to your medical appointments, whether it be dialysis, wound care, regular doctor, dental, anything. 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
0: We're the boomers. 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We know cell phones. It's a new way to age. We walk. We travel. We do everything. So we've got to carry aging forward into the next level. Our goal is that no older adult goes without. We love what we do, and we love who we do it for.
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Playing at WNRN presents show at the Jefferson Theater in Charlottesville on November 18th, Tiny Habits and Anything He Was. Al Green before it and M. Forrest gave us Nowhere Bound. She's out of Charlottesville. She will play Dead Air 5 for us, did a beautiful version of Ripple. There's a video out there on Instagram, but we did record the whole thing, and I'm hoping to have more content available for you soon. In the meantime, you can check out more on M. Forrest on her Instagram at EMFORS Music. I'm Desiree Moses. Thanks for being along with me this evening. Please join me Saturday night, 6 to 8 p.m. It's New Love Mixtape. I have 2 hours of brand new tunes for you. Leaving you tonight, though, with Jalen Naganda, who just released a record on Daptone Records called Doctrine of Love. This is Burning Temptation. 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

The Richmond Folk Festival returns to the downtown riverfront from October 9th to 11th, featuring performances from more than 30 artists across six stages. 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
2: 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I'm Amber Disponet from Spark, here together on WNRN.
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Yeah.

My name is Jenny Richardson. I live in Palmyra, Virginia, and I've been a member since 2015. One big moment for me was I rediscovered cake. This was over a decade ago. I was driving home and I heard a song. I was like, this is a really cool song. Who sings this? And then I went to the WNN website and I said, this is Cake? I haven't listened to Cake since I was in high school, but they had released a new album in like 2011. And I said, I had no idea. So I got really into Cake again after that. I want to love you. I decided to become a member because there were so many instances where I would turn on the radio and find something new, find a new sound or a new artist, and it led me down a fun rabbit hole of entirely new discography that I got to be introduced to, and WNRN has been the only station that has consistently introduced me to new artists and bands that I love, so I thought that I should pay that forward. I want to support the things that I love. Go to WNRN.org to become a member like me.

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0: So one of the things that makes Henrico Humane Society unique is that we're volunteer run. So until I came to the organization 2 years ago, every single person running this organization was a volunteer. My name is Melissa Golden, and I am the volunteer manager of Henrico Humane Society. We actually serve across Central Virginia. We rescue a lot of our animals from rural shelters. Our biggest need is for foster parents, because the more fosters we have, the more animals we can rescue from shelter. Henrico Humane Society pays all of the expenses, provides all of the supplies, support, everything that a foster parent would need.
1: At a Henrico Humane Society adoption event, the aisles of Petco were crowded with volunteers, adoptable dogs, and people excited to meet them. After the paperwork was signed by two families excited to bring home their new companions, I spoke with volunteers Marion and Faye about their experiences with fostering.
2: I've had 5 fosters now, and I like to take the ones who are ill, recovering from surgery, and get them on the road to recovery.
0: A lot of people will say, oh, I'll fall in love and I'll end up adopting. And some people do, but not as many as you think, because I think once people start fostering, they realize there's a greater purpose.
3: Everybody says, how can you give them up when you've had them so long? But when you see them go into the perfect home, that's what lets you let them go. It's rewarding.
1: Here together. 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

0: Count me among those very happy to have some new music from Sunvolt to play for you. Sound Signal Serenades is the new album. We heard Serenade Song on WNRN along with Leves from the Start. That's from Bewitched, the 2023 album. Not sure what she's up to these days. Hopefully we'll get some new music from her. It is WNRN at 94.3 in Lexington. Thanks so much for listening this morning. I'm Bob Masalgo, and we're kicking off a Thursday morning, and we've got music this hour from Commonwealth artist M. Forrest, also Orville Peck. What a great new album he's got coming called Mule. Well, I assume it's great. I really like the first song, the one that we're playing. Bella White's got a new one for us. That's next on WNRN.
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0: Commonwealth music from Charlottesville's M. Forest and Nowhere Bound. Illiterate Light, also another Commonwealth band, Better Than I Used To, goes back to 2019. And Bella White with Stuff from A Sign in the Weather. No, she's not from the Commonwealth. She's from Canada. Let me tell you about our pre-fun drive special. Maybe you've been listening to WNRN for a while, and you hear us talk about all the benefits of being a member of WNRN. The best time to do that is during our early bird special prior to our fall fun drive, because you'll be automatically entered into win some contests, which I'll tell you about. Plus, you'll get some special thank yous when you become a member before that fun drive starts. Here's how it works. 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That makes you a member of WNRN for a year. That means every week for the next year, you'll get the exclusive member list email. And that's where all those tickets are given away. That's where we tell people about our member events and all the other stuff happening at WNRN. You'll be able to show off in your new fall 2026 WNRN t-shirt and a pair of socks to match it. And you'll get a copy of our new in-studio at WNRN Volume 14. It's a big one this year. There are 30 tracks on there, split evenly between national artists and Commonwealth artists. It's great music. You can't get it anywhere else. 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It's happening in Washington, D.C. on the 19th. And you'll be entered for our big catch, a pair of two-day passes to Fish's shows at Allianz Amphitheater in Riverfront, Richmond. That's on October 6th and 7th. All the details are at WNRN.org. 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
0: Here's the new one from Orville Peck. It's going to be on the album Mule. It's coming out on the 18th. Too Little, Too Late on WNRN.

0: Wouldn't it be fun to see her practice that tune in a sound check before a show? 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Donovan Frankenreiter with Move By Yourself, the title track to the 2006 album. If I did mention it, that Phoebe Bridgers tune is called Lost Boys. Elvis Costello, What's So Funny About Peace, Love, and Understanding goes back to 78 and the Armed Forces album. And Orville Peck with Too Little, Too Late from the Mule album to start our set. I've got some new Suki Waterhouse coming up for you next here on WNRN.
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3: 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I'm Velma Ryan with the Friends of the Waynesboro Public Library, here together on WNRN.
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0: I sure hope Zoe has this release on her list for the drop. September 25th, Leon Bridges is going to be releasing Happiness Anytime. We heard Light the Way. I heard there's some other great tracks on that disc, and maybe you'll hear one of them on the drop. What is the drop? Every Friday morning, Zoe's got this feature, a little after 11 o'clock, where she plays three songs from albums releasing that day, because most albums come out on Fridays. Dave Matthews Band with Stay and Suki Waterhouse with Back in Love from the Loveland album to start our set. 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
0: 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It's Lavender Cowboy featuring H.C. McIntyre on WNRN.

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1: New duo out of Australia, Pamela, with Better Than Before from It's Nice to See You Here. And that was joined by 07 to start the hour. Destiny is on the Simple Things album. It's been about 30 years ago now that we got our start in Charlottesville. It's WNRN. We're now serving from the Blue Ridge to the Bay, but that signal in Charlottesville, it's right there at the same location, 91.9. We're so glad to have you along with us this morning. As we continue this 30th anniversary celebration, we've been doing that by featuring different years and other themes week by week, and this year we're looking back at 2016. Unfortunately, that was the year that Leonard Cohen passed away. He was 82 years old. He's our featured artist on A Decade of Difference, and part one of that comes up later on this hour. New tune from Lucy Dacus next on WNRN. 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

0: Hope your Thursday morning getting off to a good start. It's WNRN with Yard Act. You're Gonna Need a Little Music is the new album. We heard one called New Beginnings. Neil Young's going to be in the Commonwealth on the 26th. He is part of Farm Aid 2026 at Veterans United Home Loans Amphitheater in Virginia Beach. Boy, what a day of music that's going to be. The lineup is huge. We heard Neil Young, Comes a Time, the title track to the 78 album. And Lucy Dacus with a new one called Planting Tomatoes to start our set here on WNRN. Every Tuesday, we have some special treats for you scattered throughout the day. We call this New Music Tuesday. It's the time we play tracks for the very first time. You'll hear some in the morning, in the middle of the day, in the afternoon. They're all mixed in with our regular music, but we'll tell you what's coming up that's new. New Music Tuesday on WNRN. 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
0: Serving the Commonwealth from the Blue Ridge to the Bay. In Richmond, it's at 88.5. That's WNRN. New one from Casey Musgraves. Her album, Middle of Nowhere, is out now. Here's Mexico Honey.

What if I told you, September 4th of 2016, Mother Teresa, a Catholic nun who devoted her life to helping India's poor, is declared a saint in a canonization mass held by Pope Francis in the Vatican. Celebrating 30 years of listener-supported independent music radio, this is WNRN.

0: Pool Girl from the new Melancholic Beach Town and Call It What You Want. A 2016 highlight from Paul Cawthon. My Gospel was the album we heard, I'll Be the One. He has been releasing some very nice albums lately, although most recently they've tended towards songs that are better suited for my country feedback all country and Americana show on Sunday mornings. A little twangy. Casey Musgraves got us started. Mexico Honey is on the new Middle of Nowhere. Looking ahead, we've got Leonard Cohen coming up on A Decade of Difference. That'll be in about 15 minutes or so. I'm going to pull a classic track from Waxahachie. It's not that old, but it's from one of their best albums. That's in our next set. We're going to hear from Future Birds next on WNRN. They're going to be playing at the Jefferson Theater in Charlottesville on November 19th. We'll hear from their latest album. That's coming up on WNRN. 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

0: I'm Not Afraid, newest one from Fruition. It's on Something More. Waxahachie from St. Cloud, the 2020 album that was so successful and Can't Do Much. James Bay with Sunshine in the Room. John Batiste featured on that track. And Future Birds Fly On is from Far Out Country. Once again, that show's on November 19th at the Jefferson Theater in Charlottesville. It's a WNRN Presents show. Decade of Difference is coming up next on WNRN. 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
0: It's a Decade of Difference on WNRN. This week, looking back at some highlights from 2016, unfortunately, that was the year that Leonard Cohen passed away at the age of 82. A Decade of Difference is supported by Bank of the James, where community and banking come together. Rock and Roll Hall of Fame member Leonard Cohen took up songwriting relatively late after establishing himself as a writer and a poet. His first collection of poetry was published while Cohen was a student at Montreal's McGill University in 1956. He went on to publish several more poetry collections and two novels while working odd jobs. The most notable of those novels was Beautiful Losers in 1966, which gained him a cult following while also stirring controversy for its numerous sexual passages. The book was not commercially successful, and Cohen found himself struggling financially. Also in 1966, CBC TV producer Andrew Simon produced a local Montreal current affairs program called 7 on 6. He offered Cohen a position as a host, but he declined, telling Simon that he decided to be a songwriter. Also in 1966, he wrote Suzanne, which was performed that same year by the Stormy Clovers and also recorded by Judy Collins on her album, My Life. The following year, he released his own version on his debut album after moving to New York to pursue a career as a songwriter and a folk musician. Let's hear that one now. Let's hear the Leonard Cohen version of Suzanne from 1967. It's a Decade of Difference on WNRN.

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0: You're Never Around, a new one from Lake Street Dive. We just introduced that on New Music Tuesday this past Tuesday. Tuesdays are the day that we roll out new songs. We scatter them throughout the day. We call that New Music Tuesday on here on WNRN. We'll have some new stuff this next week. Ray LaMontagne to start the hour with Trouble. He's playing at Wolf Trap in just 3 days. September 13th, he'll be there in Vienna. This is WNRN. Good morning. I'm Bob Masalgo, and thanks for listening wherever you are today, including Manchester and Mechanicsville. You'll find us there at 88.5. We heard Leonard Cohen on A Decade of Difference with the tune Suzanne, better known as a Judy Collins tune. For years and years, that was his most recorded tune until he wrote Hallelujah, and it was covered a couple of times, and then it steamrolled from there. We'll talk more about his later career and that tune in particular when A Decade of Difference returns later on this hour. Thinking about playing some Tank and the Bangas for you before we get to that, and also this week's free weekly download. But let's hear a new one from Gray Delisle and Les Green next on WNRN.
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0: Desiree Moses told the story about this song when it was the free weekly download. 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We'll get to that one later on. But the story is that Gray Delisle heard Les Green sing, liked his vocals so much she wanted to write a song that they could do together. Here it is. I'm going to let you call me baby, a new one from Gray and Green, the album from Gray Delisle and Les Green.

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0: heart of mine. I keep my eyes wide open all the time. I keep the ends out for the tie that binds. Because you're mine, I walk the line.
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0: 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Nature's Pill is the album. It's coming out on October 2nd. And Johnny Cash in the set with I Walk the Line. Gray Delisle and Les Green got us started with I'm Gonna Let You Call Me Baby from the new Gray and Green album. It's WNRN. I've got a new one from Tank and the Bangas coming up next. 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
0: For me, this is kind of a perfect wake-up song. I hope it works for you, too. It's Tank and the Bangas and Move featuring Lucky Day on WNRN.

0: I had recently graduated college and I was starting my first big girl job, and I was like, this is the radio station that I've loved and I want to support them. I'm Carly Rittenhouse. I'm from Harrisonburg, Virginia, and I've been a member since 2014. I'm a graphic designer and I really enjoy all the really cool shirts that get made by different artists in our state. It's really cool to see what the design's going to be each time. I've won tickets to several really cool shows. Probably my favorite was Lake Street Dive in Richmond. It was just such a great show. Pretty early on, in like the early 2010s, I had won tickets to a Johnny Swim show in Charlottesville, I think. Took the guy I was dating at the time. Now we're married.
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0: Country Angel from River Shook and the new self-titled album. They're playing in Charlottesville in a WNRN Presents show on September 22nd at the Southern Cafe and Music Hall. I'm with her in there with Year After Year. That version sounds a little different, doesn't it? It's from In Studio WNRN Volume 14, their exclusive collection of 30 tracks, available to you now as part of the Early Bird Special. 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Lee Fields and the Expressions with Precious Love and Tank and the Bangas. Move features Lucky Day, and it's from the new album, The Last Balloon. We got Leonard Cohen, a hit on A Decade of Difference. A great new tune from Brandon Flowers is coming up next on WNRN. 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

0: Kick Stones, The Boys, It's New from West Side Cowboy. We also had Local Natives with When Am I Gonna Lose You. And Brandon Flowers, his new album, Thrasher, gave us Plans. Boy, he really gets into that one, doesn't he? I'll tell you somebody else who really gets into things. That's Rusty Sempre. Every Sunday morning, he is in deep with the bluegrass here on WNRN from 7 to 11. You can hear 4 hours of nothing but great bluegrass. Might be a classic tune, might be a little gospel bluegrass, might be something new, something kind of jammy. Rusty's got it all. Bluegrass Sunday morning from 7 to 11 here on WNRN is supported by the Villa Diner, Charlottesville's place for breakfast and lunch, and Hobnob, modern American restaurant in Lakeside, Richmond. 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
0: It's a decade of difference on WNRN, supported by Bank of the James, where community and banking come together. We'll take a second look at Leonard Cohen. Robert Altman's use of songs from Cohen's first album in 1971's McCabe and Mrs. Miller was his first entry into soundtrack music. Albums in the 70s added to his reputation as a songwriter, but they were never commercially successful in the U.S. He got a little more traction in Europe. Over the 70s and 80s, Cohen revised his musical style a couple of times, and he was also active in the literary world, releasing collections of poetry. His most famous song came at the end of this period with Hallelujah. The song had limited initial success, but it found greater popularity through a 1991 cover by John Cale, which formed the basis for a later cover by Jeff Buckley. Hallelujah has been performed by almost 200 artists in various languages. In the 90s, Cohen largely stepped away from public life and spent about 5 years living at a Zen monastery on Mount Baldy in California, eventually being ordained as a Buddhist monk. In the mid-2000s, Cohen discovered his longtime manager had misappropriated most of his savings. To rebuild his finances, he returned to touring in 2008 after a 15-year absence, embarking on extensive world tours that were widely praised and introduced him to a new generation of fans. Now let's hear one from his very last album, released just a couple of months before his passing in 2016. This is the title track, Leonard Cohen with You Want It Darker. It's a decade of difference on WNRN.

the dealer, I'm out of the game. If you are the healer, means I'm broken and lame. If thine is the glory, then mine must be the shame. You want it darker, we kill the flame. Magnified, sanctified be thy holy name. Vilified, crucified in the human frame. A million candles burning for the help that never came. You want it darker.

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There's a lover in the story, but the story's still the same. There's a lullaby for suffering and a paradox to blame. But it's written in the scriptures and it's not some idle claim. You want it darker? We kill the flame. They're lining up the prisoners and the guards are taking aim. I struggled with some demons, they were middle class and tame. I didn't know I had permission to murder and to maim. You want it darker?

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A million candles burning for the love that never came. You want it darker? We kill the flame. If you are the dealer, let me out of the game. If you are the healer, I'm broken and lame. If thine is the glory, mine must be the shame. You want it darker?

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0: Heartstop from the new album from the Revivalists called Get It Honest, and Cat Power's The Greatest to start the hour. I'm Bob Masalgo. Good morning with you for another hour or so before Zoe takes over. And you can find WNRN in Lynchburg on 89.9. We're serving the Commonwealth from the Blue Ridge to the Bay and beyond. You can also stream us at WNRN.org. What's happening this hour? How about something new from the Womack Sisters? Boy, we just introduced this one on Tuesday. I really do like this song. I think you're going to enjoy it as well. It's coming up in about 15 minutes or so. New Francis of Delirium is next on WNRN.
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0: On Bruce Hornsby's new album, Indigo Park, the 71-year-old luminary sings about aging and looks back at his remarkable life. He talks about his thought process when he had a hard time recalling specific memories.
1: Note to self, relax and let it come. It will come. It may not, but most likely it'll come.
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0: Tiny Habits. They'll be in Charlottesville in a WNRN Presents show on November 18th at the Jefferson Theater. Anything He Was is from the new Keepers album. Oasis with Supersonic from Definitely Maybe, going back to 1994, and Francis of Delirium, It's a Beautiful Life, is from the new album, Run, Run, Pure Beauty. I've been talking about this Womack Sisters song that's new that we introduced on Tuesday. I hope I didn't oversell it. I don't think so. It's coming up next on WNRN.
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0: 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If

0: Doors, new one from Noah Kahn from The Great Divide, paired up with some Commonwealth music from the Shenandoah Valley. Spectator Bird with St. Anthony, that was out a couple of years back on Fall Down in a Small Town. And the Womack Sisters, I really hope you heard that like I did in a pair of headphones, because I love the stereo effect on that tune. If I Let You is on the new album, the self-titled The Womack Sisters. A little after 5 o'clock today, Jeff Sweatman has some live music for you, going back to a release from 2016, the recording of George Fest, A Night to Celebrate the Music of George Harrison. The concert was in 2014, but the album was released in 2016. You're going to hear a version of Handle With Care featuring Brandon Flowers, the guy that we heard earlier with the song Plans. That's a little after 5 o'clock, live at 5 every weekday afternoon on WNRN, which is supported by Ultimate Mobility, locally owned in Richmond, providing modified vans for the differently abled.
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3: Hi, I'm Tara Singer from the Wayne Theater, a nonprofit performing arts center in Waynesboro. 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I'm Tara from the Wayne Theater, here together on WNRN.
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0: New from Remy Wolf, Bottle Is on the Mud album. Andrew Bird from one of his best albums, My Finest Work Yet, it was called. 2019 it came out. We heard Sisyphus. Nation of Language with Inept Apollo. And Jordan Rakai with Enemies from A Safe Place to Be Wild. We'll have that around Halloween. It's coming out at the end of October. Coming up tomorrow on A Decade of Difference, we've got one last look back at 2016 with a Grammy winner. Sturgill Simpson won a Grammy in 2016. More about his career coming up on A Decade of Difference tomorrow morning in the 7 and 8 o'clock hours, supported by Bank of the James. 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
0: I'm Bob Masago. Thanks so much for listening to WNRN this morning. I'm going to step aside for Zoe, but I'm going to be sure to be listening around 2 o'clock for Take Two at 2. That's when Jeff Swetman brings you two artists playing the same song back-to-back. Show respect for Prince, who passed away in 2016. Two versions of I Would Die For You. Take Two at Two on WNRN every weekday afternoon at 2 o'clock is supported by Sarah Santile and Crazy Rooster Brewing, craft beer, and live music in Powhatan. I'll catch you tomorrow morning. Zoe's on the way. Angus and Julia Stone are here now with Monroe on WNRN.

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0: New from Sierra Ferrell, Trying to Love You, and Ghost from Fish. They're going to be performing at Allianz Amphitheater in Richmond on October 6th and 7th. And we have a pair of two-day passes to that, which you can receive by entering our giveaway. You'll be automatically entered to that giveaway if you become a member at any level. And this week only, you'll also be automatically entered to our giveaway for a pair of tickets and access to a pre-show soundcheck for Phoebe Bridgers in D.C. on September 29th. That giveaway ends on Sunday at midnight. If you want to become a member, a great place to start is our Early Fish Special. 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

WNRN presents Future Birds at the Jefferson Theater in Charlottesville, Thursday, November 19th. 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

0: 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Every Saturday morning is devoted to the dead here on WNRN. It's Grateful Dead and Friends. 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

0: Dear Ticks got a show coming up at the Broadberry in Richmond on November 17th. That was Mary Singletary. We also got to hear from The Clash in that set, London Calling, and McMemories from Dogwood Tales. They're going to be making their way to Richmond. They're performing at Iron Blossom Music Festival. That's coming up soon, the 19th and the 20th. We're going to take a quick break, and then when we come back, I've got Kells for you on the other side.
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0: being in the southwest part of Virginia, you would not think that we have the amount of diversity that we do in the Roanoke Valley, but we absolutely do. And so local colors exist to celebrate that, to recognize the heritages that are here in the Roanoke Valley. My name is Lisa Spencer. I am the executive director of Local Colors. We actually started out as a festival from a small event in 1991. There were four countries featured for a two-hour event. The representative for China, Pearl Fu, had the vision that this was something that should happen on a regular basis. The Local Colors Festival was birthed from that. Within 5 years, it went from four countries to 30 countries being represented.
1: Local Colors now features a variety of cultural events throughout the year, including a Lunar New Year festival and Hispanic Heritage Month celebration. Lisa has gotten frequent feedback that these events make participants feel seen, celebrated, and truly interwoven into the fabric of the Roanoke community.
0: It's important to recognize the people who are here, even if they've been here for a long time. Let's say they are second, third generation immigrants. They still want to honor their cultural heritage, and we want to do that too.
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0: Coming up for you at the start of the hour, I've got a new collaboration that features part of Vampire Weekend. But until then, I've got Waylon Payne. Here's Looking for a Feeling on WNRN.

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0: Memory Palace featuring Ezra Koenig of Vampire Weekend. That's from Bruce Hornsby off the Indigo Park album. Bruce Hornsby and the Noisemakers are going to be performing at Jefferson Theater in Charlottesville on October 16th and Ferguson Center for the Arts in Newport News on October 17th. We also heard from Nilufer Yanya, Midnight Sun, on WNRN. Good morning, it's Zoe, and we were able to be joined by Cassius Culpepper not too long ago for a subterranean session at Grand Caverns in Grottoes. You can check out the full session at WNRN.org under the In-Studio Sessions tab. And one of the songs made its way onto our newest compilation of In-Studio Sessions, In-Studio at WNRN Volume 14, a 30-track double disc, which you can receive by becoming a member at the $10 a month level at WNRN.org. Cassius did a great performance of his latest song, Man of His Word. You can preview that and the rest of the tracks at WNRN.org. And we're going to be hearing the version from his latest album, Act One, coming up just after the break.
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4: Limekiln Theater in Lexington, welcoming Texas country musician Jake Worthington on Friday, September 18th. 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

0: That's Death Cab for Cutie with Stone Over Water. We heard Mr. Tough from Yola Tengo and started things off with Cassius Culpepper off his latest album from earlier this year, Act One, the song Man of His Word, on listener-supported independent music radio WNRN. Fontaine's DC have a new album coming out in October. We'll hear from that just after the break.
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0: Amherst and Madison Heights, 89.9, it's WNRN. Here's the latest from Fontaine's DC off their new album, Dopamine Chamber. It comes out on October 16th. This is Marianne on WNRN.

I'm Lindsay Steele, and I work with Girls on the Run, Central Virginia, and Blue Ridge. I love using Here Together. I am probably a joke in the office because I've come in so many times over the last 6 years or so. So the thing that I love most about Here Together, aside from just getting to work with the amazing team at WNRN, is the amount of exposure that my nonprofits get. I think Here Together is an amazing resource. It's one that I tell anyone who runs a nonprofit to employ. I think it's super important to build relationships in the community. And when you're coming from the place of Here Together, working with WNRN as a nonprofit, it carries a lot of weight and trust with it. I'm Lindsay Steele with Girls on the Run, Central Virginia, and Blue Ridge in Charlottesville. I'm grateful for the support that WNRN gives to our organization and grateful for the support that you give to WNRN. 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

0: Monrovia off the Bloodline album, that's Field Song. And we heard from Rat Boys Anywhere, that's the live in-studio edition, which is a part of our latest compilation in studio at WNRN Volume 14. 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

0: Bats just dropped their latest album, The Landfill, back in June. That's Perhaps We're a Storm. Amy Winehouse, You Know I'm No Good, and Reunion from M83, and started things off with the latest single from Cage the Elephant, Beaches in Tennessee, on WNRN. Looking ahead to the weekend, if you've got any plans that are going to conflict with listening to your favorite weekend specialty show, you're in luck because we've got all of them streaming on demand. 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

0: Casablanca from Susanna Hoffs off the list, coming out on the 18th, and Beach Fossils with May 1st on WNRN. Good afternoon, it's Zoe. We're taking a look back at WNRN's 30-year history. This week we're focused on 2016, so 10 years ago, which is when I was a sophomore in high school. I had freshly dyed blue hair and had just gotten my braces off, and I was obsessed with Hamilton at the time. So we're going to be taking you back in time 10 years, getting you back in the mindset of your 10-year-ago self by playing some extra songs from that year. We're also theming your favorite weekday features around it, like In Studio Spotlight and Take Two at Two. 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

0: Won't You Come Out Tonight? It's Jesse Wells on WNRN. We heard Chivalry with Goodnight Moon, and Wednesdays from Soft Loft kick things off on WNRN. Coming up, we've got our flashback to 2016, a song from that year. That's our theme of the week here on WNRN. And I've got a great new artist out of Charlottesville coming up as well. But before that, Alabama Shakes coming up next on WNRN.
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0: We're going to be taking things back 10 years in the past with a song from 2016 in just a moment. But speaking of 10 years, that's how long Alabama Shakes was on hiatus for, but they're finally done with their hiatus and recently released their newest album, I Must Be Dreaming. Here's I Feel Hope Coming on WNRN.

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0: new from Houndmouth, that's Tiger Blood. And for our theme of the week, 2016, as we take a look back at all of the years in WNRN's broadcast history, we heard from Richmond's own Lucy Dacus, her debut album, No Burden, that came out in 2016, just 3 years after she graduated high school. It was a debut album that was funded by a Kickstarter campaign that ended up reaching its goal 2 weeks before the deadline, and the whole album was recorded in one day. The song was Troublemaker Doppelganger on WNRN. We're going to continue with the 2016 theme on In-Studio Spotlight, which is coming up at 1 o'clock. A duo that met in 2016, even though they were living on opposite sides of the country. That's coming up at 1 o'clock on WNRN.
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0: Due out on the 25th is The Gem, the newest album from Julia Jacklin. That was Get Away From Me, I Think I'll Love You Soon. Jose Gonzalez with Killing for Love, and Nowhere Bound from Charlottesville artist M. Forrest. You can find out more about her on Instagram at M. Forrest Music. 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We're also in Spring Hill and Stewart's Draft at 94.3. You can also tell your smart speaker to play WNRN.
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0: 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Now here's Teenage Fan Club. This is Day in the Sun.

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18: 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Today we're going to be focused on Viv and Riley. They started making music together when they first met in 2016 after graduating high school. Viv was from Lexington, Virginia, and Riley was from Seattle, and they both met at a music camp in Washington. That's when they started making their music together. And in 2021, they were performers at our holiday showcase, our Commonwealth Holiday Showcase here in Charlottesville, where they performed this song, Will You, on WNRN.

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0: On Bruce Hornsby's new album, Indigo Park, the 71-year-old luminary sings about aging and looks back at his remarkable life. He talks about his thought process when he had a hard time recalling specific memories.
1: Note to self, relax and let it come. It will come. 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
0: 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I've got Jalen Nganda for you now. From the Doctrine of Love album, here's Burning Temptation.

Street of Dreams by U2, Bakar, Hell and Back, and Lost Boys from Phoebe Bridgers on WNRN. We're always adding new tracks to our playlist, and you can hear what we're going to be adding and playing on WNRN for the very first time on Tuesdays. We call it New Music Tuesday, and it's supported by Phelan Petty Injury Lawyers. Sometimes there are things that we've been wanting to add for a little bit, and

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5: Hi, I'm Tanya with Three Notched Road, the Virginia Baroque Ensemble. 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The program, entitled Cello Joy, will feature string chamber music by Luigi Boccherini, an Italian composer who worked for the royal court in Madrid. The program will include two cello quintets that showcase Boccherini's Spanish-influenced style. More information is online at tnrbaroque.org. I'm Tanya from Three Notched Road, here together on WNRN.
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0: Frank Mastro with Hangin' On. We heard Fleet Foxes and The New Pornographers, and started things off with Pokey LaFarge, The Thing, on WNRN. Coming up at 2 o'clock, Jeff Sweatman's got two versions of one song for Take Two at 2. Still focus on 2016, our theme of the week. He'll be remembering Prince, who passed away in that year, with one of his original songs and a cover that features Wendy and Lisa from his old band, The Revolution. That's what Jeff's got for you on Take Two at 2, coming up soon here on WNRN.
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0: 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It's WNRN, wherever you're listening from. Thanks so much for listening today. I'm Zoe, and I'll be back with you tomorrow at 10 o'clock. And Jeff Sweatman's going to take things over. He's got Take Two at 2 coming up for you next. But before that, Jungle off their newest album, Sunshine, one of my favorite albums of the year so far. Here's The Wave on WNRN.

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5: 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It's Jeff Sweatman. Good afternoon. 2016 week continues on all of our features in honor of WNRN's 30th anniversary. That's the year that Prince passed away. Wanted to acknowledge that with a tune of his from Purple Rain and this cover that came out a couple years ago on a 46-song compilation that included a lot of great covers. It was called Transa. It was put out by the Red Hot organization, so a benefit release. And this is the Lauren Auter version of I Would Die For You with help from Wendy and Lisa of Prince's old band, The Revolution. It's on Take Two at Two today, and then we'll play the original from 1984.

0: I Would Die For You, Prince from 1984's Purple Rain, the fourth single from that album and the final top 10 hit from the record. It's interesting to look back on the number one albums of 1984. It was Thriller for a few months, then Footloose for a month or two, Sports for a week, Huey Lewis in the News, Born in the USA for all of July, and then from August all the way through the end of the year, Prince's Purple Rain was number one in the U.S. We heard the Lauren Otter with Wendy and Lisa of Prince's Revolution, their version from 2024, and a Red Hot Organization compilation that had 46 songs on it, a lot of cool covers, called Transa. So 2016 was the year we lost Prince, David Bowie, and Leonard Cohen. It was a pretty rough go there 10 years ago, but we're highlighting 2016 connections all this week on all of our features in honor of WNRN's 30th anniversary. Take Two at Two, supported by Sarah Santile and Crazy Rooster Brewing, craft beer and live music in Powhatan. On your Friday edition of Take Two, we'll hear two versions of Seven Nation Army.
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0: Well, I know the unofficial end of summer was this past weekend with the holiday and all, but we still got officially till September 22nd before fall begins in earnest. I'm going to play tennis and pool girl music in this next set to enjoy these final days of summer on the Farmer's Almanac calendar anyway. Here's Charlie Crockett's new one, the Hallelujah Trail. Fun session with him over the holiday weekend before he played in Charlottesville at Tink Pavilion. Find it at WNRN.org.

WNRN presents Future Birds at the Jefferson Theater in Charlottesville, Thursday, November 19th. That's Future Birds at the Jefferson Theater, November 19th. 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

0: Call It What You Want. That's new from Pool Girl on WNRN. Tennis at the Wedding and Charlie Crockett, the Hallelujah Trail. Get to his recent in-studio session literally this past weekend before he played Tink Pavilion in Charlottesville. It's at WNRN.org. We'll have a session next Thursday, a little after 3, with Dogwood Tales, recorded just the other day in Richmond at In Your Ear Studios in front of an audience of NRN members. Now, how do you get in on these sessions? We had NRN members at Mountainside in Charlottesville with Charlie Crockett. Solo acoustic. That was awesome. And these opportunities crop up throughout the year. Every week we send out the member list Monday around 5 o'clock. If you want to get the next one, become a member now, starting at $5 a month, WNRN.org. Get in on the early fish special. And at the $20 a month level, you can get not only the member list, but get our new fall t-shirt, the socks to match, and a copy of In Studio at WNRN Volume 14. We got 30 tracks on it in honor of 30 years of WNRN. 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September 29th. And you'll be entered for The Big Catch, a pair of two-day passes to Fish, October 6th and 7th in Richmond. All the details, become a member now, WNRN.org.
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0: Joel Attacoon has a new record, Hope is a Heavy Thing, out September 25th. From it, here's Kind on WNRN.

Hi, my name is Nathaniel Braintwain. I'm from Charlottesville, born and raised. I've been a member of WNRN for probably nearly 20 years. I actually remember receiving the survey for what kind of music you want to listen to for WNRN back in 1996. They had some really, really good music that was not being played in the city of Charlottesville. I have won one contest, and that was to see Sean Decker and his band Synthetic Division. That was at the Jefferson Theater, and I actually got to hear one of my remixes being played. It was pretty cool, actually. 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

0: You're the man. It's Brother Wallace. New music on WNRN, heard in Norfolk at 102.5. We're on in Richmond at 88.5 FM. That's where I did a soundtrack session with Brother Wallace. You can hear the interview and the songs his band performed before they opened for St. Paul and the Broken Bones at WNRN.org. We're at the Bel Air Lip Bombs from in studio at WNRN Volume 14, special version of Hey You. That was the session we did in front of an audience of NRN members at In Your Ear in Richmond. And we started with Joy Alatakoon off her new record out in a couple weeks. The song was Kind. 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We were just talking about the Early Fish special. 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

0: We like to say that we're more than just a venue. We are a nonprofit organization committed to providing transformative educational and adventure activities for learners of all ages. I am Madison. I am the center manager at the Peaks Retreat and Adventure Center in Thaxton, Virginia.
1: The Peaks Retreat provides curated outdoor experiences tailored to the needs and goals of the group attending. Whether it be a field trip of young learners, a corporate retreat focused on team building, or a youth adventure summer camp.
0: If people are put in situations or environments that they don't experience a lot, it tends to push people out of their comfort zones a little bit more, which leads to growth, leads to really memorable experiences. In a team environment, typically people take what they learned from that growth back to their classroom or their workplace, and it just improves the overall environment, the collaboration on the team.
1: One way participants can step out of their comfort zone is with the Peaks Retreat and Adventure Center's customizable challenge course, featuring a low ropes course, climbing wall, and 400-foot zipline.
0: Up on the zipline platform, getting ready to kind of like step off and take that leap, that is where you see a lot of people pushing past their comfort zones. 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

0: Don't Let Go, the latest from Johnny Blue Skies and the Dark Clouds on WNRN. Natalie Bergman, Gunslinger, and Wishy Love Sick. 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New album not out till October 2nd. Well, Johnny Blue Skies is also known as Sturgill Simpson, and you'll hear two from Sturgill tomorrow on Decade of Difference. Every weekday morning, Bob Masago highlights an artist's career, one track at 7:50 a.m., another an hour later. Same artist, different decade. 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We've been highlighting 2016-related tracks all this week on all of our features in honor of WNRN's 30th anniversary. That was the year A Sailor's Guide to Earth won a Grammy. So two from Sturgill. Not sure if Johnny Blue Skies will be involved or not. We'll see tomorrow with Bob Masago, Decade of Difference here on NRN.
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0: Brandon Flowers' new solo tour brings him to the 930 Club in D.C. next weekend. Looking at past set lists, it appears he does work in a few different old Killers tunes among the Americana stylings of this new album, Thrasher. That was Plans on WNRN. Weird Vampire Weekend from their debut, Oxford Comma. Well, we got a special treat for you this weekend on Grateful Dead and Friends. You'll hear a preview of the Garcia Live Volume 23 release from Jerry Garcia Band. Doesn't even come out till the end of October. So Mark and Edmond, they love serving up 2 hours of Jerry and Dead live bootlegs. And then the third hour is the friendlier hour devoted to other jam bands, from Fish to Goose to Allman Brothers and so many more. 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And the friendlier hour is supported by 5 Points Music Sanctuary, celebrating sound through live music. 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I haven't heard J.J. Gray and Mofro in a while. We'll change that next.
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0: The Wayne Theater, presenting the Virginia Chili Blues and Brews Festival at Lumos Plaza in downtown Waynesboro on Saturday, September 12th. 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

0: 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I've got New Dinosaur Jr. coming up and Commonwealth music from Nan McMillan.
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0: Well, Dinosaur Jr. doesn't start their fall tour in earnest till October, but they are doing a free show this weekend, Saturday, Oceanfront Concert Series, Virginia Beach. From their new record, They're Near, here's Several Got Away on WNRN.

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JJ Gray and Mofro, Orange Blossoms, and Sarah Cahoon got us started with Say Something. 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

0: 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That was a track from 2024 called Both Eyes Now. And Dinosaur Jr., Several Got Away from their brand new record. We talked about how they're playing a free show in Virginia Beach, Oceanfront Concert Series this Saturday. 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We're on in Charlottesville at 91.9. 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And in the next set, you can hear Iron and Wine and Bronwyn, recent in-studio guests, both.
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WNRN presents Field Day with Small Town Rodeo, Saturday, October 3rd at Blenheim Vineyards. 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
1: That's Bronwyn with The Ride from the new album Rattlin' Bones on WNRN. We heard Iron and Wine, Call It Dreaming, and Bella White, Stuff. So Bronwyn Keith Hines, a Charlottesville native, has won the IBMA Award for Fiddle Player of the Year a couple times. Was in Molly Tuttle's band for a while, now playing the part of frontwoman in this band. And they were just through Charlottesville doing a concert beforehand. Great in-studio session you can find at WNRN.org. We had a session of with Sam Beam of Iron and Wine joining I'm With Her last summer in Richmond at In Your Ear. A song, actually two songs from that session are on Volume 14 of our in-studio series. 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We've got a session next Thursday, a little after 3, with Dogwood Tales, before they play Iron Blossom next weekend in Richmond.
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1: 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His new record's out next Friday called Mule. Here's Too Little Too Late on WNRN.

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0: That's Better from Baby Rose in the new album Yearnalism on listener-supported independent music radio WNRN. And going back to 2020 for Courtney Marie Andrews, It Must Be Someone Else's Fault. It's Jeff Sweatman. Good afternoon. Live at 5, as always, my fault. I've chosen a George Harrison-related tune for you this evening. It was 2016 when a live album and DVD called George Fest, A Night to Celebrate the Music of George Harrison, was finally released after the concert itself had taken place in 2014. A whole bunch of all-stars took on the Traveling Wilburys Handle with Care, including Brandon Flowers, Britt Daniel, Wayne Coyne, and George's son Danny. That's coming up today on Live at 5, supported by Ultimate Mobility, locally owned in Richmond, providing modified vans for the differently abled. Between now and then, we'll hear Leon Bridges and the Yeah Yeah Yeahs.
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0: Another 2016 highlight coming up soon from the Lumineers. First, Leon Bridges. New album out September 25th called Happiness Anytime. Here's Light the Way on WNRN.

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0: Doors from Noah Kahan. We heard the Yeah Yeah Yeahs with Perfume Genius on Spitting Off the Edge of the World, and Leon Bridges' new record out in a couple weeks. We heard Light the Way. Let's find out what albums drop in the world this week. Zoe has the drop every Friday a little after 11 a.m. We dig into three brand new releases that are just out that day. It's a feature supported by Music Today, owned and operated in Crozet, Virginia. You'll hear Freako, a BBO sound machine, and This Is Lorelei. That's all tomorrow on the drop. I've got Yard Act and the Lumineers in the next set. Another 2016 highlight for you.
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0: 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Here's New Beginnings on NRN.

yourself of sin, resist the urge to grin, spend your winnings on new beginnings. Breathe.

What if I told you, July 21st of 2016, the temperature reached 129.2 degrees Fahrenheit in Kuwait, setting the record for the warmest temperature ever recorded outside of California's Death Valley. 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

0: The Landfill, Fruit Bats, Great Recent in Studio Session with the full band at In Your Ear in Richmond at WNRN.org. The Lumineers, another 2016 highlight like we've been doing all this week, especially on our features in honor of WNRN's 30th anniversary. We heard Angela off the Cleopatra album and Yard Axe, new one, New Beginnings. Well, thanks for listening in Richmond, where the frontman, Wesley Schultz of the Lumineers, graduated from the University of Richmond. We're on at 88.5 on the FM dial in the capital city and on the free WNRN app at Google Play or the App Store. Take us with you wherever you go. We've got the Red Clay Strays and Future Birds coming up before Live at 5, another 2016 highlight from the George Fest, a night to celebrate the music of George Harrison. That's tonight on Live at 5.
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1: Fly On from Future Birds on WNRN from their recent double album, Far Out Country. WNRN presents their show at the Jefferson Theater in Charlottesville in mid-November. We heard Tash Sultana with Pretty Lady and the Red Clay Strays' Don't Want to Know. We got several more WNRN Presents shows on the next member list. It goes out Monday at 5 o'clock. 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All the details, become a member now, all different membership levels and amenities starting at $5 a month. 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
1: Quite the cavalcade of all-stars paying tribute to the Traveling Wilburys and George Harrison in the process with a special concert that happened about a decade ago, George Fest, they called it. 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
3: 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I'm Jeff Sweatman. Good evening. 2016 has been the year for our running theme, especially on our features. This week, in honor of WNRN's 30th anniversary, when we've been doing different themes week to week. So 2016, 10 years ago, there was a release, a live album and a DVD from the George Fest concert that had happened a couple years earlier, put together by George Harrison's son, Danny. It was a night to celebrate the music of George Harrison, and you had all kinds of folks involved, especially on this version of the Traveling Wilburys, Handle With Care, including Brandon Flowers, Britt Daniel, Wayne Coyne, and Danny Harrison. Let's check it out on Live at 5.

0: Fun version of Handle with Care. Traveling Wilburys, one of the best all-time supergroups. Of course, that featured George Harrison. There was a tribute to George called George Fest in 2014. They turned it into a live album and DVD a couple years later. And 2016 is the year we're highlighting all this week on all of our features for WNRN's 30th anniversary. Hope you enjoyed that version. Brandon Flowers, Danny Harrison, Britt Daniel, Wayne Coyne, and a bunch of other folks involved. You probably recognize the voices. 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
1: 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Here's Bruce Hornsby. You'll hear more from him tonight a little after 7 o'clock on World Cafe, which begins at 6. From his new Indigo Park album, here's Memory Palace featuring Ezra of Vampire Weekend on NRN.

My name is Cassie Pena. I work with Impact Living Services. We are a behavioral health firm that does foster care, independent living for youth aging out of foster care, and both outpatient and specialized counseling services. One of the reasons we love working with Here Together is because this is a radio station that people listen to statewide. 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And so WNRN is really great with Here Together being able to let us let people know about things we have going on, and they can get involved directly with their community and reach an audience that might really want to do some change for good. I'm Cassie with Impact Living Services, headquartered in Lynchburg, Virginia. I'm grateful for the support that WNRN gives to our organization, and grateful for the support that you give to WNRN. 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

0: 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That's where you can get in on the Early Fish Special. 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So Early Fish Special, limited time opportunity at WNRN.org. We heard Oracle Sisters from In Studio Volume 14. That was Alouette. There's 30 tracks on this collection, by the way, half of which are Commonwealth related. And that's in honor of 30 years of NRN. Makes sense. Bruce Hornsby got us started. Commonwealth native, Memory Palace. That's from his new record. He'll talk it up tonight on World Cafe. The show starts at 6. You'll hear from Bruce a little after 7. I've got the Beatles and Laura Marling between now and then.
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5: Arrow not only strives to provide accessible mental health care for all, but care that is specifically focused on the community they serve.
4: We actually get out into the community and we try to do events that the community needs, and I think that's something unique.
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0: New from Bridget Calls Me Baby, I Can Take the Sun Out of the Sky on WNRN. Laura Marling, Where Can I Go? The Beatles Across the Universe in Grey Delisle and Les Green, I'm Gonna Let You Call Me Baby. Well, I look forward to Tuesdays every week because we get to debut some brand new tracks all throughout the day. It's a lot of fun. We'll hear new material from Goose, Jake Bugg, Kings of Leon, and more. That's New Music Tuesday, supported every week by Phelan Petty Injury Lawyers here on NRN. I've got some new Tank and the Bangas coming up, then World Cafe at 6 with Williamsburg's own Bruce Hornsby in the spotlight a little after 7 tonight.
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0: I'm Jeff Sweatman. Have a great evening. Steve Hamilton on the way from 8 to midnight tonight. And, of course, he brings you Fresh Roots New Blues on Sunday evenings from 6 to 8. World Cafe is on the way at 6. You'll hear from Bruce Hornsby a little after 7 this evening. He's the featured artist. I've got Tank and the Bangas for you now, featuring Lucky Day on their new track Move on WN.

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2: Fontaines D.C. are coming back. A bit over a month to go until Fontaines release their new album. Later on this hour, I'll play you this track from it so you can get excited. Also coming up, new music from Mary in the Junkyard.

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0: Imagine meeting someone for the first time and just handing them your diary. That might sound like a terrifying and extremely revealing thing to do, but it's kind of what you're hearing in this next song. This is World Cafe. I'm Raina Duras. This is the first track to the debut album by a new songwriter named Maisie Owen. And she says the lyrics were pulled almost entirely from her journal. And instead of that making her wanting to run and hide, she says in her mind, with songs, the more personal something is, the better. My youth is all for you. Maisie Owen on the Cafe.

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0: Hey, it's Raina. This is World Cafe. Last week, we wrapped up our new Sense of Place Dublin series, and it's part of a long-running tradition where we go to a city and dig into its music scene. For Live from the Archives today, we're starting with a performance captured almost 25 years ago for Sense of Place Pittsburgh. In 2002, the cafe visited Pittsburgh and hung out with the band Rusted Root. And even though Rusted Root had released this song about a decade before that, it was having a big moment thanks to being included in the 2002 kids movie Ice Age. And there's a good chance all this time later you will end up with it stuck in your head after hearing it. Live for the World Cafe, Rusted Root, Send Me on My Way.

0: Recorded for World Cafe, Alejandro Escovedo with Arizona. That was your Live from the Archives set today. One of the latest additions to the World Cafe Archives is my recent session with Caroline Rose. And we talked about the song that you're about to hear. It's a song Caroline performed live for around 10 years, but was worried that it was maybe, quote, too dumb to record. Finally, when they did decide to record it, they leaned into that feeling with the band.
1: It has to feel dumber. Like bonehead style dumb. And I was like, play like a linebacker, or like play like a teenager who's never picked up an instrument before. And then it's just changed the feel of it, and it just worked.
0: Embrace your inner dumb guy. It's Caroline Rose. Yip, yip, yow.

0: good. 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
0: A little over a month until the highly anticipated new album from Fontaines, D.C. comes out. So excited for that. I'm Rena Duras, World Cafe. That album will be called Dopamine Chamber. It's out October 16th. Here's a bit of what we have so far from this new record. Marianne, Fontaines, D.C.

0: Fish and Whistle. That's some John Prine to close things out here today. Thank you for supporting public radio and this station you are hearing World Cafe on right now. They're the reason that this is all possible, along with the team who make it. So big thanks to them, too. We produce this show at WXPN at the University of Pennsylvania in Philadelphia. My name is Raina Duras. Thanks for listening to World Cafe from NPR.
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2: After releasing four albums between 2019 and 2024, Bruce Hornsby really wanted to take a break. But the music simply wouldn't stop coming. On the way, Bruce talks about making his latest album, Indigo Park, and about some of the things that pushed him to keep recording.
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3: Note to self, relax and let it come. It will come. 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
2: A conversation with Bruce Hornsby today. I'm Raina Duris. This is World Cafe.

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4: Hope you're having a good one. It is World Cafe. Reina Duras with you, playing you some tunes today. Thanks for letting me join you and soundtrack a bit of your day. You will hear a conversation with Bruce Hornsby a little later on this hour. But first, wanted to play a song from one of the many, many guests he has on his new album, Indigo Park. We will talk about what it was like to work with Ezra Koenig of Vampire Weekend and how that all came about. Here's Vampire Weekend. This is Diane Young on World Cafe. Cute.

0: It's Only Natural from Crowded House's 1991 album Woodface. That band opened for Bruce Hornsby and The Range a few years before they dropped that album. And in a way, they just opened for him again, because my interview with Bruce Hornsby is coming up right after this on World Cafe.
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0: This is World Cafe. I'm Raina Duris. Somewhere around the time of Bruce Hornsby's 70th birthday, he thought maybe he'd take a minute, slow down, and put music on the back burner a bit. He'd been on a 5-year, 4-album creative tear. But despite his best efforts, the songs just kept on coming. The latest batch arrives on his new album, Indigo Park, and it features collaborations with longtime friends like Bonnie Raitt and the late Bob Weir, as well as a new generation of artists like Ezra Koenig of Vampire Weekend and Blake Mills. Today, Bruce joins me to talk about the song that wouldn't leave him alone, which ended up sparking this new album, and about how, after a career devoted to looking forward and trying new things, he's let himself take a moment to look back and write about aging and memory. Before we get to that conversation, here's the title track from his new album. This is Indigo Park, Bruce Hornsby on World Cafe.

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0: That's Bruce Hornsby's Memory Palace live for World Cafe. It's on his new album, Indigo Park. And Bruce has been my guest today. Bruce, thank you so much. This has been so much fun.
1: Thanks for being interested and knowledgeable about what I do. It's great. It's always a pleasure. Thank you.
0: Thank you. I'm Raina Duras, back in a moment with more World Cafe.
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4: 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I'm Amber Disponet from SPARC, here together on WNRN.
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0: Back into your music on World Cafe. I'm Raina Duras. This is Tedeschi Trucks Band, joined by Trey Anastasio, doing their version of Layla. It's from their recording of their performance of that entire Derek and the Dominoes album that they did live back in 2019.

0: Make sure you're subscribed to the World Cafe podcast wherever you get your podcasts so you don't miss a brand new session with Old Crow Medicine Show next Monday on the show. You just heard them with Wagon Wheel. Coming up to the end of the hour here, I want to say thanks to Bruce Hornsby for being on the show, and thanks to World Cafe producer Miguel Perez for his work on that session. Also, thank you to our affiliate stations all across the country. We produce this show at WXPN at the University of Pennsylvania in Philadelphia. I'm Raina Duras. 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